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My niggas are sad, ruthless. 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My bitch is bad and bougie, bad. Cooking up dope with a Uzi. My niggas are sad, ruthless. We got

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We came from nothing to something, nigga. 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I don't trust nobody, grip the trigger. Nobody call up the gang and they come and get janked. 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Bad and bougie, bad. 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My niggas are sad, it's ruthless. We got 30s and 100 rounds too. My bitch is bad and bougie, bad. Cooking up dope with a Uzi. 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